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1: Good evening. It's John Hemmer. I'm filling in for Effie. Maybe you need to hear this right now, because maybe you're in a situation this very second and you need to hear this. This is true, all right? Check it out. Every moment that we go through, every second, good and bad, it's all part of God's perfect plan for you. He knows what he's doing. He is working all things together for your good right now.
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3: Many people believe that in order to make a lasting change, they must run for federal office or appeal to the president. But the truth is, we can have the biggest impact when we start small. Every one of us has a sphere of influence. We all have a role to play in guiding our neighborhoods and communities. While federal and state legislative efforts continue to push against abortion, local county officials are banning abortion. Take, for example, Scurry County, Texas, which just became the 24th county in America to ban abortion. The unanimous measure declared the county is a sanctuary for the unborn and will be enforced by citizen lawsuits. These local measures create an environment where Planned Parenthood and others are unwilling or unable to do business.
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10: Your Moody Radio weather forecast. Chances for wet weather remaining low as we finish off the week. Better chances for showers with thunderstorms arriving throughout the upcoming weekend and also into early next week. Scattered cloudiness through the night, a low into the upper 70s. We're right around 93 for the high on Friday. The heat index greater than 105. Mainly stray thunderstorms by the afternoon and evening. It's an increase of showers with thunderstorms Saturday and Sunday, too, with weekend highs low 90s. I'm staff meteorologist Jennifer Naramore for Moody Radio, South Florida.
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13: Faith believes that God is in control. Faith that knows that God is on the throne. Faith knows that God is sovereign. And it doesn't mean that trials don't come in life, but it means that we believe that God has the power to help us through those trials and overcome any trials. Faith focuses on the character and the goodness of God.

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2: Your Moody Radio weather forecast. Chances for wet weather remaining low as we finish off the week. Better chances for showers with thunderstorms arriving throughout the upcoming weekend and also into early next week. Scattered cloudiness through the night, a low into the upper 70s. We're right around 93 for the high on Friday. The heat index greater than 105. Mainly stray thunderstorms by the afternoon and evening. It's an increase of showers with thunderstorms Saturday and Sunday too, with weekend highs low 90s. I'm staff meteorologist Jennifer Naramore for Moody Radio, South Florida.
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0: I'm Steve O'Dell with Mission Network News. Hope fades for survivors in southern Japan as earthquake rescue efforts shift to recovery. The death toll from Tuesday's twin tremors rose to 34 at airtime and continues to climb. Sweltering summer heat and aftershocks threaten responders and quake survivors. Joe Handley says pastors in A3's Disaster Relief Network tend to spiritual needs. Some survivors told A3 that this week's earthquake made them relive a nightmare.
1: It comes 10 years after a terrible quake that hit the Kyushu island as well. That was devastating. Over 50 people that died, and the destruction that happened was huge. Reports are from people who lived through that one saying things like, I thought I was going to die. It was worse than the 2016 quake.
0: Next, the church is multiplying around the world, but Bible access remains a huge bottleneck. One in five people are still waiting for a Bible in their own language, per Wycliffe translators. Dane says that Ministry Unfolding Word empowers indigenous believers to be part of the translation process.
2: We have a deep conviction that Bible translation really belongs to the church. It should be located in the church.
0: Church-centric Bible translation spiritually develops local believers and increases their investment in the end product. Dane shares stories of Bible translators inviting members of the community to help, who then hear the gospel for the first time.
2: And it's like, this is the God I've been looking for my whole life. It's not Buddhism. It's not animism. It's not Islam. This is the God I've been looking for, and they come to Christ.
0: Pray for the work of Bible translators around the world. 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I'm Steve O'Dell.
3: Your Moody Radio weather forecast. Chances for wet weather remaining low as we finish off the week. Better chances for showers with thunderstorms arriving throughout the upcoming weekend and also into early next week. Scattered cloudiness through the night, a low into the upper 70s. We're right around 93 for the high on Friday, the heat index greater than 105. Mainly stray thunderstorms by the afternoon and evening. It's an increase of showers with thunderstorms Saturday and Sunday too, with weekend highs low 90s. I'm staff meteorologist Jennifer Naramore for Moody Radio, South Florida.
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0: On the night you're falling all to pieces, you can bring your lonely heart to Jesus. What if I told you that I believe it?
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A Roman centurion asked Jesus to heal his servant. He said, "Lord, I do not deserve to have you come under my roof, but just say the word, and my servant will be healed." Well, Jesus was amazed by his faith. This is Today in the Word, and I'm John Gager. The crowds listening to the Sermon on the Mount were also amazed at Jesus' authority. When else were his listeners so astonished? His disciples were amazed at his

0: statement about how hard it was for the rich to enter the kingdom of heaven. In addition, the crowds were astonished at his answer to the Sadducees regarding the resurrection of the dead. In each of these cases, Jesus spoke with authority in contradicting popular opinion, common interpretations of the law, or the religious leaders of the day. Today in the Word, we read in Matthew 7, verse 29, Jesus taught as one who had authority, and not as their teachers of the law. Jesus had asserted his divine authority throughout his ministry. For example, his authority to forgive sins. The Great Commission that we obey today is founded on this: all authority in heaven and on earth has been given to me. What were the religious leaders of Jesus' day missing? They had layered over God's word with traditions and legalism. They had no heart to obey. They were not seeking to draw near to the Lord. Jesus, on the other hand, is the author of all Scripture. As we finish our study of the Sermon on the Mount, what area of life is God most looking to change in you? Can I pray for you? Lord, as we conclude this study, I ask that every single one of us would be open, alert, aware of what you're calling us to change, and then to act on that. Help us to become more like Jesus. We pray in his name. Amen. 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
1: Your Moody Radio weather forecast. Chances for wet weather remaining low as we finish off the week. Better chances for showers with thunderstorms arriving throughout the upcoming weekend and also into early next week. Scattered cloudiness through the night, a low into the upper 70s. We're right around 93 for the high on Friday, the heat index greater than 105. Mainly stray thunderstorms by the afternoon and evening. It's an increase of showers with thunderstorms Saturday and Sunday too, with weekend highs low 90s. I'm staff meteorologist Jennifer Naramore for Moody Radio, South Florida.
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0: John Reddick on Moody Radio. It seems that our culture has lost its way. Good is considered evil and evil considered good. But there is hope. On the latest episode of A New Beginning, Pastor Greg Laurie shows us how to follow in the footsteps of first century believers who turned their upside down world right side up. 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
8: 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I've been waiting for you."
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0: foreign wives. It wasn't that he was prejudiced. It was that he recognized that these women worshipped pagan gods and were influencing their husbands and children to worship those gods as well. 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But if we lead them astray, what a tragic legacy we leave. I'm Sharon Wilharm, host of All God's Women and author of The Amazing Crab Alley Revival, a Southern historical story about Victorian church ladies. 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
1: Your Moody Radio weather forecast. Chances for wet weather remaining low as we finish off the week. Better chances for showers with thunderstorms arriving throughout the upcoming weekend and also into early next week. Scattered cloudiness through the night, a low into the upper 70s. We're right around 93 for the high on Friday, the heat index greater than 105. Mainly stray thunderstorms by the afternoon and evening. It's an increase of showers with thunderstorms Saturday and Sunday too, with weekend highs low 90s. I'm staff meteorologist Jennifer Naramore for Moody Radio, South Florida.
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0: Knowing God from Harvest with Pastor and Evangelist Greg Laurie.
1: I have Sirius XM Radio, and they have these channels you can go to, 60s on 6, 50s on 5, 70s on 7, 80s on 8. And so sometimes I'll be on 60s on 6, I don't like it, I flip over to the 70s, I go to the 80s, and then it dawned on me, I've lived through all of these decades. From the 50s, the 60s, the 70s, the 80s, they even have 90s on 9. And I thought, man, you know you're getting old when 90s songs are called oldies, right? But life marches on, eternity gets closer, and we wonder what happens when we die. All right, I'm going to give you a very quick answer. When you die, if you are a Christian, you will go straight to heaven. That's true. Worth clapping for. You probably won't clap for this next statement. When you die, if you're not a Christian, you will go to hell. Now, I don't say that with any delight. I say it with sadness, and I say it because the Bible is very clear in this topic. In fact, Jesus himself said, broad is the way that leads to destruction, and many there are that go that way, and narrow is the way that leads to life, and few there are that find it. Have you believed in Jesus? Have you asked him to forgive you of your sin? No? Then do that. You can go to heaven. You can change your eternal address, but you must say, Lord, forgive me of my sin.
0: You were created to know God. Find out how to begin a relationship with him by going to harvest.org. Just click on Know God. Already know God? Invite others to learn more about what it means to follow Jesus. Answers to questions about the Christian faith, online courses for Christian growth, and video messages from Pastor Greg Laurie can be found at harvest.org.
2: Your Moody Radio weather forecast. Scattered cloudiness coming our way for today. Maybe a pop-up shower or thunderstorm later on this afternoon and into the early half of tonight. High temperature 93. The heat index value as high as 105. Overnight low into the upper 70s. Looks like we have some better chances for showers and thunderstorms starting to form Saturday afternoon. And it looks like for Sunday, too, we could see some heavier rainfall with some of these storms. Highs are in the low 90s. I'm staff meteorologist Jennifer Naramore for Moody Radio, South Florida.
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0: Ben Fuller, Black Sheep. It's Carl and Crew. Boy, we get some great news for you. This is tremendous. The gospel's going out like this. I just was alerted by Jonathan that we had several thousand people download content from our showcast.
1: Yeah.
0: Which is yesterday.
1: In one day.
0: So I don't know what's happening, but if there's a hunger for truth and growth, praise be to God. 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I mean, that's like exponential increase in one day. 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
2: This is Viewpoints with Kirby Anderson. With a whimper rather than a bang, the world has become a different place than it was in January 2021 when Donald Trump left office. That is how Victor Davis Hanson begins his commentary about the world that has been made anew. Here are just a few of the significant changes around the world. In this hemisphere, not only has Venezuela changed, but several Latin American countries have swung from communism with pro-American administrations, and China is no longer attempting to control the Panama Canal. Many commentators simply refer to the Middle East as a quagmire, but Victor Davis Hanson reminds us that Israel has been providing intelligence and missile defense to the Muslim Gulf states. As I've mentioned in previous commentaries, Hamas, Hezbollah, and the Houthis have been weakened economically and militarily. Russia lost its last client in the Middle East with the fall of the Assad regime, and the Strait of Hormuz remains a choke point, but its significance will diminish because existing pipelines are being expanded and others are under construction to bypass the strait entirely. The war in Ukraine continues, but the U.S. has been allowing the country to manufacture Patriot missiles and to strike targets inside Russia. And it is worth noting that Russia is now in its weakest political, economic, and military condition in decades. China is also stagnating. It is burdened by a dangerously low fertility rate while importing three-fourths of its daily oil consumption, nearly half of its natural gas, and a third of its daily food. In many strategic ways, the world is very different from what it was 5 years ago. We shouldn't lose sight of these differences. I'm Kirby Anderson, and that's my point of view.
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4: Your Moody Radio weather forecast. Scattered cloudiness coming our way for today. Maybe a pop-up shower or thunderstorm later on this afternoon and into the early half of tonight. High temperature 93. The heat index value as high as 105. Overnight low into the upper 70s. Looks like we have some better chances for showers and thunderstorms starting to form Saturday afternoon. And it looks like for Sunday, too, we could see some heavier rainfall with some of these storms. Highs are in the low 90s. I'm staff meteorologist Jennifer Naramore for Moody Radio, South Florida.
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1: Ann Wilson, the cross. You know what I feel compelled with today? It is clear in Luke 15 that when lost things are found, it's a celebration. And that's, I just want to celebrate with you. I'm so grateful for God calling you out of darkness and into the light. And I know there's probably some of you that are like, man, I just surrendered all I am to Jesus. I just acknowledged I'm a sinner. We know this because we hear from people all the time. They've been in church maybe for years, but today was a day of new birth. You came alive in Jesus Christ, and I praise God for each and every one of you. And we celebrate that. That's what we do. According to Luke 15, we celebrate it. I'm going to shout out the last four numbers of your telephone number. If you're just wiping tears away, getting through the fog, seeing your screen on your phone, just text the word new to 800-555-7898. 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A lot of these first time, never texted here before. 6113-7004-5704-9903-6152. Welcome to the family. 4695-4725. Welcome. 2156, welcome to the family, and 3140, welcome to each of you. Man, this is a new day, right, guys?
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3: 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I love the reality that now you are filled with the Holy Spirit.
1: Yeah.
3: And He is going to lead your life. He's going to fill you with joy, with peace. And He is going to do some really cool things in you, and He's going to lead you.
1: I think one of the coolest things that's going to happen is you're going to face hardship with a supernatural power like you've never seen before. Hardship's going to be there. You might get mocked for your faith by some that have been around you. That's okay. Get a new group of friends, friend.
3: Yeah, that's okay.
1: Get a new group of friends. And we're just praising God for every one of you. 1651 and 2980 just came in. Praise God, man. We are celebrating with you. 0666 just came in, and 3382 just came in. Praising God for you today. We are celebrating what God is doing in you. I know. I get it. I know when Jesus called me out of darkness and into the light, it was like, what in the world have I been missing this whole time? And it's called life, abundant life in Jesus Christ. Awesome. So thrilled for you. So thrilled for you. Man, this is just tremendous. Okay, coming up here in a moment, we got a crazy question for you, and we're going to go lightning round. You get to give us feedback about the future of Moody Radio. Yeah. So get ready when I pose you the question. I'm not going to give it to you yet. When I pose you the question, you got to grab that phone, light them up, because you mean to tell me, Carl, my ideas are going to be listened to for what we do going forward? You betcha. Hang on.
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1: Okay, we got some freedom for you on this Freedom Friday. We are 100 years and 3 days old today.
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2: Okay, good.
1: Now, we'll just keep you updated here. But here's the cool thing going forward. We want to hear from you. What do you want us to keep cooking with? And maybe what would you like to see us add to the recipe? Not changing the gospel in any way, shape, or form.
3: No, that stays.
1: That's staying. We aren't giving up on that. But what do you want to see us stick with here at Moody Radio? Not just Carl and crew, but across the dial. And what would you love to see more of or a new innovation? 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We're going to spin a song and then we're going to get back here and go lightning round on this question. 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See, look at this. You're a programmer here at Moody Radio. How about that?

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1: Yeah, on podcasts, it's the most I've ever seen in one day. 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I said, what? 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It was a bunch of different days, yeah. 3,000 downloads.
0: We're underestimating the digital capacity of our audience.
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1: Yeah.
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2: Been a great week here in the public square with Dave Zanotti. It's Friday, and Dave, we need to wrap it up with some ideas for parents to encourage kids to read, huh? All of us to read.
3: Yes, encouraging everyone to read. One thing we found out to be across our panel, universal, is that people have figured out bribery is effective. And the idea of paying kids to read, and it doesn't matter whether you're a parent, whether you're an aunt or an uncle or a concerned neighbor, or whether they're your kids or your grandkids. Try paying them to read, paying them to read a book, paying them to read a chapter of the scriptures and talking with you about it. Why not? So pay works, paid programs work, reward programs work. The old Pizza Hut, the thing worked. The candy stores, they give away free candy. It works. Motivation works. And once kids start to fall in love with their own imagination, then you've got some divine power working with you as well.
4: Used to be a quarter for me. I think it's probably gone up a little bit since, huh?
3: Yeah, I got to tell you, nobody paid. In my house, that didn't go, but anyhow.
4: right.
3: So that's one thing is you can pay them. Another thing is you can challenge them. All right, challenging kids to read is as a reward system, but also as a thought system, and challenging kids in regards to AI. Asking them, how do you know that AI is telling you straight and telling you the truth, and showing them examples of how AI works and how it's a predictive software program. It is not sentient. It can't think for you. And if you let it think for you, you're liable to get burned. That's a way too to show them that they need a defense mechanism against their brain being taken over by a false authority as well. So there's a challenge. There's also a reward. In any case, if you love good stories and you share them, that might be the best idea of all.
4: Thanks, and thanks for listening to The Public Square.
5: Your Moody Radio weather forecast. Scattered cloudiness coming our way for today. Maybe a pop-up shower or thunderstorm later on this afternoon and into the early half of tonight. High temperature 93. The heat index value as high as 105. Overnight low into the upper 70s. Looks like we have some better chances for showers and thunderstorms starting to form Saturday afternoon. And it looks like for Sunday, too, we could see some heavier rainfall with some of these storms. Highs are in the low 90s. I'm staff meteorologist Jennifer Naramore for Moody Radio, South Florida.
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0: So let's imagine for a moment that you could gain the whole world, meaning not world domination or becoming Elon on steroids or something like that financially. But let's just say you could gain the whole world from a perspective of security. Mm-hmm.

0: 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Instead, you are responding to His love and grace. 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We should assure people that they have not committed the unpardonable sin and encourage them to receive the gift of eternal life.
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4: Your Moody Radio weather forecast. Scattered cloudiness coming our way for today. Maybe a pop-up shower or thunderstorm later on this afternoon and into the early half of tonight. High temperature 93. The heat index value as high as 105. Overnight low into the upper 70s. Looks like we have some better chances for showers and thunderstorms starting to form Saturday afternoon. And it looks like for Sunday, too. We could see some heavier rainfall with some of these storms. Highs are in the low 90s. I'm staff meteorologist Jennifer Naramore for Moody Radio, South Florida.
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7: Nancy DeMoss Wagamuth has been recently showing us why women should prioritize their homes. This generated a question.
8: Got an email yesterday from a woman who said, I would like to hear about a woman who is a wife and whose children are grown and out of the home. What is her role in this season of her life? How is she to spend her days when the needs at home are less? Well, I'm so glad she asked.
7: This is Revive Our Hearts with Nancy DeMoss Wagamuth, author of Adorned. For Friday, July 31st, I'm Dana Gresh. That listener question we just heard leads us straight back to the True Woman Manifesto. You're becoming quite familiar with this document by now. It's really an important one for our day. You can read it at truewomanmanifesto.com. And you can also join thousands of women from 80 countries in signing it. Nancy has been teaching point by point through this document. And today she begins with our next declaration.
8: Says we will live out the mandate of Titus 2. As older women, modeling godliness and training younger women to be pleasing to God in every respect. As younger women, receiving instruction with meekness and humility and aspiring to become mature women of God who in turn will train the next generation. Now that's a long sentence, but the bottom line is that as true women of God, we have a responsibility and a privilege to be involved in passing the baton of faith on to the next generation. In fact, the basic biblical model and mandate of discipleship applies to everyone, male or female. Psalm 145, here's the model. One generation shall commend your works to another and shall declare your mighty acts. It's one generation telling another, telling the next, telling the next. God's plan is that each successive generation should pass on to the next an understanding of the works of God, including the greatest work of redemption through Christ. So every believer, every child of God, every Christian is to first grow up in Christ, become a mature believer yourself. You're not supposed to stay a baby.

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4: Your Moody Radio weather forecast. Scattered cloudiness coming our way for today. Maybe a pop-up shower or thunderstorm later on this afternoon and into the early half of tonight. High temperature 93. The heat index value as high as 105. Overnight low into the upper 70s. Looks like we have some better chances for showers and thunderstorms starting to form Saturday afternoon. And it looks like for Sunday, too, we could see some heavier rainfall with some of these storms. Highs are in the low 90s. I'm staff meteorologist Jennifer Naramore for Moody Radio, South Florida.
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6: The reality is, if we're honest, we often avoid tests because they're moments of accountability. There are moments where we're exposed, where we have to face reality of who we really are. And we all know deep down that we're not who we're supposed to be, not fully. We're frail beings, we're faltering beings. And so when the tests come, there's nowhere to hide. And we often avoid them.
7: Welcome to Living Hope with Pastor Philip Miller. I'm Pastor Larry McCarthy, and we're so glad you've joined us for this series through the Sermon on the Mount. So, Pastor Philip, it sounds like even though we all want to avoid these tests of life, they really are unavoidable, aren't they?
8: Yeah, they're coming, whether we want them or not.
7: That's right.
8: And Jesus here in this this prayer he's giving to his disciples, we call it the Lord's Prayer. He says, lead us not into temptation, but deliver us from evil. And this prayer is all about how do we handle the tests of life? They're coming. All kinds of things can happen in life. There are pressure cooker moments where our character is stressed and where it could be a temptation that takes us down. It could be a trap where we get stuck, or it could be a triumph where the grace of God becomes a refining tool in our life and character. And we come out refined and pure and triumphant on the other side. But these are crucible moments and these tests of life. And Jesus is going to talk to us about how to pray our way through those tests on the front end to try to avoid them. But then if we have to go through them, where our real enemy lies in the midst of all of this. So let's look at Jesus today.
7: Outstanding. Now, stay tuned after the message, beloved, because Pastor Philip is going to discuss the question, who's responsible for these tests? But now, let's go to the pulpit of the Moody Church as we study for the test of life. This is part one of the sermon, Lead Us Not Into Temptation.
6: In college, I dreaded pop quizzes. I had one professor in particular who loved to spring them on us. And if you were doing your reading and keeping up with your work, it was no big deal. But if you were behind, for one reason or another, these quizzes turned out to be quite perilous. And it was interesting, the very same test revealed the strengths of some people and exposed the weaknesses of others, right? Those tests helped my professor knew how the students were coming along, and it helped us, the students, realize where our gaps were in our learning. And we might think we are on top of the material, but this test showed us reality.

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2: Your Moody Radio weather forecast. Scattered cloudiness coming our way for today. Maybe a pop-up shower or thunderstorm later on this afternoon and into the early half of tonight. High temperature 93. The heat index value as high as 105. Overnight low into the upper 70s. Looks like we have some better chances for showers and thunderstorms starting to form Saturday afternoon. And it looks like for Sunday, too, we could see some heavier rainfall with some of these storms. Highs are in the low 90s. I'm staff meteorologist Jennifer Naramore for Moody Radio, South Florida.
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5: Today's program has been pre-recorded, so our phone lines are not open. Well, hey there, friends. Welcome to another exciting edition of Equipped with Chris Brooks. I am absolutely thrilled that you've joined us today. Do me a favor. Strap on your seatbelt. We're going to navigate through the contours of culture, as always, the lens of the biblical worldview on. But before we do, let me remind you, this is the day that the Lord has made. He has given it as a gift so that you and I can rejoice and be glad in it. So let's do just that. Let's follow the words of the Apostle Paul. Let's rejoice in the Lord always. And again, I say rejoice. Well, why are some of the world's biggest skeptics becoming vocal converts of Christianity? We're going to talk about that today, and I know your heart is going to be encouraged. Well, it was 1963 when Time magazine released its epic and memorable edition of its magazine. Now, picture this if you can. I know this is radio, but picture a black backdrop with block letters, these white block letters, really crisp, really clean, simply asking one question: is God dead? The argument at the time the Time magazine wanted to make is that science had displaced the need for God. Well, since then, there have been several powerful movements of the gospel, what we would call revivals or awakenings, certainly moves of God. And there's something brewing in our present moment that is causing some of the world's most noted intellectuals who have denied Christianity to profess now that Jesus Christ really is Lord. An article that really has made an imprint upon me that I read not too long ago was written by Nathan Guy for Christianity Today. It's simply entitled, Some of Christianity's Biggest Skeptics Are Becoming Vocal Converts. Well, who's Nathan Guy? Dr. Nathan Guy is the executive director of the David E. Smith Bioethics and Human Dignity Initiative at Harding University. In addition, he serves the College of Bible and Ministry in a part-time capacity as an associate professor of philosophy and theology and ethics. He's also a full-time preaching minister for the Westside Church of Christ in Searcy, Arkansas. Dr. Guy joins me now. How are you, brother?
6: I'm doing wonderful. How are you?
5: I am doing really, really well. I think that so often there are trends that are happening right up under our noses that we miss. And I'm always intrigued by those who see something forming by way of a movement and they're able to name it and capture it. What caused you to notice that something was happening here among the intellectual critics of Christianity?
6: Well, my story of how I got interested in this goes way back. So I studied philosophy in undergrad, and then I went off to work on a master's degree in philosophy at a school where the entire department were

0: Looks like we have some better chances for showers and thunderstorms starting to form Saturday afternoon, and it looks like for Sunday too. We could see some heavier rainfall with some of these storms. Highs are in the low 90s. I'm staff meteorologist Jennifer Naramore for Moody Radio, South Florida.
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4: You need to find some people that have faith. You need to find some people that says, I stand in the gap. I see it. I'll believe. I'll work with you. God is not limited by his power. Everybody can change. There's no one beyond the life-transforming power of God. Sometimes you need an inner circle that really believes.

0: Welcome back to Summit Life with Pastor J.D. Greer of the Summit Church in Raleigh-Durham, North Carolina. As always, I'm your host, Molly Vidovich. I think it's safe to say that all of us have a few skeletons in our closets, past mistakes that we regret and that haunt us even to this day. And whether we embrace these misdeeds or try and hide them, the truth is that apart from Christ, we'll always be slaves to sin. But I'm here to tell you right now that there is hope. Today, Pastor JD describes the only way to be freed from sin, and it's easier than you might think. And it's free while also being incredibly costly. Wondering what that means? Let's join Pastor JD now in Hebrews chapter 9 with the second part of a message he titled, No More Consciousness of Sins.
1: Certain Christian counselors that I respect and read a great deal make a distinction between what they call overt guilt and covert guilt. Overt guilt is when you know you've done something wrong and you feel guilty about it. Maybe it's a sexual sin that you have committed, or maybe you've gotten ahead where you are right now by cheating and no one's ever found out about that. Maybe it's cheating at school, right? All of that is what we call overt guilt. Or maybe you've gotten ahead where you are right now by cheating and no one's ever found out about that. Maybe it's cheating at school, right? All of that is what we call overt guilt. But then there's this other